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13: I'm meteorologist Brandon Bormans. Showers and thunderstorms likely tonight with lows near 40 degrees. On Monday, cloudy and cool with highs in the low to mid 50s. Another round of showers Monday night. It'll be chilly with low temps in the mid 30s. Food, music, and fun for all ages. The Worthington Windsurfing and Music Festival, June 12th and 13th. It's worth a look. It's 58 at our studios.

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2: I'm meteorologist Brandon Bormans. Showers and thunderstorms likely tonight with lows near 40 degrees. On Monday, cloudy and cool with highs in the low to mid 50s. Another round of showers Monday night. It'll be chilly with low temps in the mid 30s. Food, music, and fun for all ages. The Worthington Windsurfing and Music Festival, June 12th and 13th. It's worth a look. Current temperature is 56 degrees.
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1: north weather. I'm meteorologist Brandon Bormans. Showers and thunderstorms likely tonight with lows near 40 degrees. On Monday, cloudy and cool with highs in the low to mid 50s. Another round of showers Monday night, it'll be chilly with low temps in the mid 30s. Food, music, and fun for all ages. The Worthington Windsurfing and Music Festival, June 12th and 13th. It's worth a look. 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
12: I'm meteorologist Brandon Bormans. Showers and thunderstorms likely tonight with lows near 40 degrees. On Monday, cloudy and cool with highs in the low to mid 50s. Another round of showers Monday night. It'll be chilly with low temps in the mid 30s. Food, music, and fun for all ages. The Worthington Windsurfing and Music Festival, June 12th and 13th. It's worth a look. Right now, it's 51. 95.

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2: I'm meteorologist Brandon Bormans. Showers and thunderstorms likely tonight with lows near 40 degrees. On Monday, cloudy and cool with highs in the low to mid 50s. Another round of showers Monday night, it'll be chilly with low temps in the mid 30s. Food, music, and fun for all ages. The Worthington Windsurfing and Music Festival, June 12th and 13th. It's worth a look. Right now, it's 50 degrees.
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1: north weather. I'm meteorologist Brandon Bormans. Showers and thunderstorms likely tonight with lows near 40 degrees. On Monday, cloudy and cool with highs in the low to mid 50s. Another round of showers Monday night, it'll be chilly with low temps in the mid 30s. Food, music, and fun for all ages. The Worthington Windsurfing and Music Festival, June 12th and 13th. It's worth a look. Right now, it's 50 degrees.
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12: I'm meteorologist Brandon Bormans. Showers and thunderstorms likely tonight with lows near 40 degrees. On Monday, cloudy and cool with highs in the low to mid 50s. Another round of showers Monday night. It'll be chilly with low temps in the mid-30s. Food, music, and fun for all ages. The Worthington Windsurfing and Music Festival, June 12th and 13th. It's worth a look. Currently, it's 49.

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7: I'm meteorologist Brandon Bormans. Showers and thunderstorms likely tonight with lows near 40 degrees. On Monday, cloudy and cool with highs in the low to mid 50s. Another round of showers Monday night. It'll be chilly with low temps in the mid 30s. Food, music, and fun for all ages. The Worthington Windsurfing and Music Festival, June 12th and 13th. It's worth a look. Currently, it's 49.

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2: I'm meteorologist Brandon Bormans. Showers and thunderstorms likely tonight with lows near 40 degrees. On Monday, cloudy and cool with highs in the low to mid 50s. Another round of showers Monday night, it'll be chilly with low temps in the mid 30s. Food, music, and fun for all ages. The Worthington Windsurfing and Music Festival, June 12th and 13th. It's worth a look. 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
1: north weather. I'm meteorologist Brandon Bormans. Showers and thunderstorms likely tonight with lows near 40 degrees. On Monday, cloudy and cool with highs in the low to mid 50s. Another round of showers Monday night, it'll be chilly with low temps in the mid 30s. Food, music, and fun for all ages. The Worthington Windsurfing and Music Festival, June 12th and 13th. It's worth a look. It's 48 degrees at our studios. 90.

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9: Up North weather.
10: I'm meteorologist Brandon Bormans. Showers and thunderstorms likely tonight with lows near 40 degrees. On Monday, cloudy and cool with highs in the low to mid 50s. Another round of showers Monday night. It'll be chilly with low temps in the mid 30s. Food, music, and fun for all ages. The Worthington Windsurfing and Music Festival, June 12th and 13th. It's worth a look. It's 48 degrees at our studios.
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7: I'm meteorologist Brandon Bormans. Showers and thunderstorms likely tonight with lows near 40 degrees. On Monday, cloudy and cool with highs in the low to mid-50s. Another round of showers Monday night, it'll be chilly with low temps in the mid-30s. Food, music, and fun for all ages. The Worthington Windsurfing and Music Festival, June 12th and 13th. It's worth a look. Right now, it's 47.
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1: KZY, up north weather. Mostly cloudy today, our high right around 58 this afternoon. Tonight, scattered showers will drop to 35 for an overnight low. Tomorrow, mostly cloudy with a high right around 48. 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Give them a call today, 800-217-9129. I'm meteorologist Sean Cable. 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
10: Mostly cloudy today. Our high right around 58 this afternoon. Tonight, scattered showers will drop to 35 for an overnight low. Tomorrow, mostly cloudy with a high right around 48. 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I'm meteorologist Sean Cable. 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
1: north weather. Mostly cloudy today, our high right around 58 this afternoon. Tonight, scattered showers will drop to 35 for an overnight low. Tomorrow, mostly cloudy with a high right around 48. 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I'm meteorologist Sean Cable.
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0: getting set to tackle the new week as we lead up to Memorial Day weekend. It's the 18th day of May. It's Monday. And unfortunately, all of the Minnesota winter sports are now over, as we had the Timberwolves getting crushed in Game 6. And it really was never contested. It was 139-109. And that was at Target Center on Friday. The Wolves surrendered a 20-0 run to start the second quarter and trailed by double digits the rest of the way. Anthony Edwards had 24 points in the losing effort. Minnesota dropped the best of 7, 4-2. So the Wild and the Wolves are out. And now all the assessments as to the future and what they need and what they no longer need and everything else and other controversies over the weekend that usually follow up a loss like that to San Antonio. Notable that Dante DiVincenzo, that particular injury seems to have impacted quite a bit the Timberwolves. That is something that we all kind of got past and hope for the best. But was not a good series for the Wolves to wrap up their season. But then again, most endings to seasons feel that way. So, yeah, we'll see how it looks here in a few months of perspective. The Twins salvaged their series against Milwaukee with a 5-4 win at Target Field. Game was tied at 3. Ryan Jeffers homered in the bottom of the 5th, put Minnesota up for good. Bailey Ober earned his 5th win, allowed 3 runs on 6 hits in 5 innings. The Twins are in 3rd place in the Central at 21-26. They send Kendry Rojas to the mound against Houston tonight. Minnesota United are on a 3-match winless streak following a 2-1 loss to New England at Gillette Stadium on Saturday. Kelvin Yeboah scored the Loons' only goal. They're tied for 6th with 21 points in the conference and will host Real Salt Lake this Saturday. Lynx dropped back to .500 with a loss to Chicago at Target Center, 86-79. Kayla McBride leading the way with 20 points. Natasha Howard and Courtney Williams had 17. Lynx are 2-2. They have a home game against Toronto on Thursday. Saints surrendered 2 runs on the top of the 8th during a 3-2 loss to Columbus at CHS Field. Matt Wallner, of course, down there now, and Henry Mendez both drove in a run in the losing effort. Grant Hartwig was charged with a 2nd loss in relief. The Saints are 23-21, and they host Omaha tomorrow. All right, let's take a look at the forecast here for us. If you were waiting for the significant rainfall, desperately hoping for that overnight, disappointed, as most of what we're hearing is a trace up to, in most cases, less than 0.05 of all those near promises about weather as we set it up. Tonight, there's a 90% probability for what that's worth, that we would see something. Cloudy, 57 for the day today, north winds 5 to 10, so at least that's not knocking us over today. Chance of precipitation is 90% again, as noted tonight. We'll see up to 1/4 inch if it were to happen. And 37 for the low, 48 and cloudy tomorrow. Northwest winds 11 to 15. And then another cold night with 31 Tuesday night. Can't seem to shake it. 64 is the expectation on Wednesday, with a return to some sunshine. That's pretty decent. And the forecast ahead, as we get into the weekend, it doesn't look too bad at all. And chances of rain pop up every now and then during that stretch as well. And that's what we could really use, is some decent rainfall. But slight chances of showers is basically all we're talking about. But temperatures back about where they ought to be for this time of year for the upcoming big weekend. 29.72 barometer right now, virtually calm. Relative humidity at 100%. Cloudy, 45 this morning as we get it going today. Nothing special today. Tomorrow starts to get a little better on Wednesday. 6:08, Monday, 18th day of May. Olivia Dean's going to get us going. Kev will be in a little bit as we have the KZY Morning Show setting up here for this Monday. About 7:40, we'll try to add a qualifier in our Acme Tools Backyard Oasis Contest presented by Nature's Edge Garden Center. Hope you'll tune in for that. And otherwise, standard stuff, KZY McDonald's Trivia Challenge coming up a little bit later on. And we'll do the Orton Super Quiz during the 8 o'clock hour as well this morning at KZY as we get rolling for a new week on the 18th.
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0: That's Alex Warren. 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It's the 18th day of May as we are approaching Memorial Day weekend already. It's a little bit early on the calendar, I think, this year, sometimes it works out that way. So that's the way it's setting up. And graduations and all that coming up here. It looks like the weather should be somewhat favorable for outdoor-type activities as we get into the weekend. In the meantime, a little cool, yeah. And, yeah, we could sure use some real rain, but didn't really get any of that here in the immediate Bemidji vicinity. Most of it stayed west, as it turned out from that latest system. We're accustomed to that when things are dry. We'll take a look at our forecast in just a little bit. 6:21 at KZY.
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0: Easy one of North weather thanks to Northwest Tire. Keeps it rolling down the road in all kinds of weather. Well, didn't get much rain. Just a touch, like 0.1 to 0.5 here. Scattered stuff overnight. And not really forecasting anything today either. 57 with clouds, north breeze 5 to 10. Showers possible tonight and 37. And then tomorrow, cloudy and 48. Northwest winds 11 to 15. It does get a little better starting on Wednesday, right on into and through the upcoming weekend. Right now, the barometer is at 29.75. North breeze reads at 3. Relative humidity at 100%. And clouds in 45 as we start our new week here on our Monday at 95.5 KZY.
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0: Philip Phillips, 95.5 KZY, 633. Kev's in the building. He's going to be joining us in a little bit. We're at 45 degrees right now downtown Bemidji. It's not going to be warm for the next couple of days. In fact, tomorrow is silly cold, but we do rebound a bit on Wednesday. And we'll have the forecast coming up here in a few minutes. So we have some other things to cover, including sports. Kev will have that momentarily.
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0: 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Monday morning. Cab had some concerns. Built that ark in his backyard, expecting that that rain, and
1: it got a little.
0: Yeah. Dampened the grass is about it.
1: It's going to be lousy weather. You might as well rain.
0: I was just saying the same thing.
1: Yeah.
0: You've got your clouds. You've got your cold. We've had this ridiculous wind.
1: Mm-hmm.
0: And then we have dry.
1: Yeah.
0: It's like, no, at least give good. Us at least give us some rain, for crying out loud.
1: Right.
0: It was very irritating, and I gotta say, I would say I have a love-hate relationship with the National Weather Service, but there's really very little love there. Because I get tired of the, you know, especially when they're given like 90 and 100% chances of rain and stuff like that. Do you have that much confidence? And if you do,
1: right,
0: why?
1: Just got to. You're going to put it out there every day. You got to have confidence.
0: I mean, if I were running the show, which of course I'm not, but if I were running the weather service, I would say, okay, I know you guys get excited about things. I know you are a little overzealous. How about if we, at highest, give a 50% chance of rain? At the highest. That would be my approach. Because you tell us, yeah, it might rain, it might not. That's just tell us,
1: well,
0: that.
1: Then all why the time. Do we even have a National Weather Service if that's going to be your approach?
0: Well, can we answer those questions separately? Because the fact, but if you're saying if it's 50%, but it don't make it 50% all the time. I mean, sometimes it's obviously going to be a 0% chance. But
1: is it, Tom?
0: Yes,
1: is it?
0: Okay. All right. Legitimate point. If it can't be 100, it can't be 0 either.
1: Yeah.
0: Can we go from 1%? How about that? How do we start at 1%?
1: Yeah.
0: But this, you know, and I understand, they say, okay, this is a range, and it's an area that you're covering and whatever, and that's I understand all that. I'm not holding them to that standard where I say you said it. But whenever I read 100% in the forecast, it's like you can't change that now.
1: Yeah,
0: you said 100%. You can't change that now.
1: That's true.
0: You can't lower it to 80%. Once you realize that you're wrong. If it's 100%, that means it's going to happen.
1: That is true.
0: But, I mean, we were going to get rained on. That was a virtual certainty. And it's like, okay, so part of the deck was dampened. I mean, that's about it. That's all we got. I'd be at 0.01 in my rain gauge from last night.
1: I actually probably would have got more than that.
0: It was obvious when I drove in that it was here and there.
1: Yeah.
0: You know, there have been some other areas might have got, you know, a pretty good shower through, and others that got nothing, which is also fairly typical. But need the rain, man.
1: Mm-hmm.
0: So tonight the forecast calls for showers again, but when it's dry, it tends to stay dry. And those areas that are getting hit by the wildfires, just unbelievable.
1: Mm-hmm.
0: Just watching the video and the rest of that from some of those down in Crow Wing County, and then of course over at Highway 61, and you know, had that shut down, and all those by Two Harbors, those are just nasty fires, and the conditions were perfect for something like that. Now I heard, and I think it might have been the one out east, but they said they weren't sure of the cause. But I heard, one of the things I read was that like a tree blew down on a power line, and that's how it started. You know, one of the fires started,
1: yeah.
0: You know, and that'll happen.
1: Yeah.
0: When you've got 45 mile an hour winds.
1: And it is concerning because it could definitely happen here.
0: Yeah.
1: We got a lot of leaning trees.
0: Absolutely. Rain would help.
1: Rain would help. Yes.
0: We'll see. We'll check the forecast here in a little bit. So the wool season ends, and I don't think it's even for a lot of people would be that surprising that they didn't win the series. But to go
1: not
0: out
1: really.
0: Like that,
1: oh, it was ugly.
0: Oh,
1: yeah, it was
0: man.
1: Awful. At home,
0: you give up a 20-0 run to start the second quarter at home. Did you just decide after the first quarter, you know what, our season's been long enough?
1: Yeah.
0: Never, you know, DiVincenzo is going to be gone through probably at least a portion of next season too, right?
1: I would think so, yeah.
0: With his injury. And I don't immediately give up on a roster when something like this happens. Somebody has to win and somebody has to lose. And it just so happens that we've been on the losing end of it more than our share of times. But, you know, we got there.
1: Yeah.
0: Won the first series.
1: Mm-hmm.
0: And, you know, didn't get swept.
1: Are we going to approach this as Minnesotans and just be happy to be there every year? Or do
0: is that
1: we
0: a rhetorical question?
1: Kind of, yeah. Because they got gaps to fill if they want to be
0: well,
1: the real
0: do.
1: Deal.
0: They do. But you know what? I would suggest that 80% of the teams in the NBA have gaps to fill.
1: Sure.
0: I mean, we're not unique in that regard.
1: We have fewer. We can address some of these.
0: Yeah. So what do you go after Antetokounmpo? Because you know, they're saying, okay, what would it take to go after him? I mean, and is that the answer? Because he's not the answer there.
1: I don't know if he's the answer.
0: Because we're, you know, it's the same thing. It's like, well, if we had such and such, and like, yeah, okay, you know, Herschel Walker. I can give you all kinds of examples, but that's one that comes, you know, that Mike Lynn's ridiculous idea that if you get Herschel Walker from a team that's not winning, that suddenly our team will be winning, and then trade away six active players and six draft picks.
1: Yeah. Well, I would say this. Ant needs a Scottie Pippen.
0: And if you know basketball, you know what that meant. I know exactly what you're saying.
1: Yeah. Or does Ant need to be somebody's Scottie Pippen?
0: Boy, that would be, oh man, that's a knock, I think.
1: Not really. He's getting better, but there's a lot of times he just doesn't hit the big shot.
0: Okay. But Jordan had a Scottie Pippen, and yes, was successful with that.
1: Yeah.
0: But he was also Jordan.
1: True.
0: You know, if we're going to compare them to that standard, well, then that's not fair.
1: I just, do they have the great, well, forget Scottie Pippen, do they have the great
0: outside? I
1: don't
0: want to forget Scottie Pippen.
1: Do they have the great
0: you
1: outside
0: him up.
1: Sharp shooter? Their percentage would indicate they do not.
0: Oh, you're going to rely on evidence now.
1: So that, I mean, that might be a gap that would help.
0: All right.
1: Anyway.
0: But in order to get somebody like that, you have to give something up.
1: Yeah, you do.
0: And then you got to decide what you need to give up.
1: Yep. But, it's a, you know, and I'm not knocking anybody in the lineup because I love the lineup. But I just think they're missing a little something.
0: Mm-hmm.
1: Anyway, that's what they will have the offseason to discuss and figure out.
0: Mm-hmm.
1: Meanwhile, for the second straight year, Shai Gilgeous-Alexander is the NBA's most valuable player. Only the 14th player in league history to win back-to-back years. So,
0: okay.
1: What else? Lynx lost at home to the Chicago Sky 86-79 last night. Twins beat the Brewers but lost the first two games of the series. 5-4 win yesterday. Ryan Jeffers hit his 7th homer of the season. Cody Clemens had a pair of doubles, drove home 2. Bailey Ober, 5 innings, allowed 3 runs on 6 hits, got the win. Twins remain 3rd in the Central, 4.5 now behind Cleveland, so the gap is getting wider. They host Houston to open up 3-game series tonight at Target Field at 6:40. And that's pretty much what's going on. Oh, yeah, I know everybody wants to know that Aaron Rodgers has signed with the Steelers.
0: Yeah, for one more year.
1: Yeah, that's...
0: One more year.
1: That's just great news.
0: Okay. Anyway, I clicked on it, you know, and I know what it is. I know what clickbait is. I understand it. And most of the time, I ignore it when I see it. And I'm just throwing this out here. So there was an article, and it was from one of the many Cubs World websites, and they had said that, you know, the Cubs have wanted Joe Ryan in the worst way, apparently.
1: Yeah.
0: But now Joe Ryan, he had his elbow was sore. Now he came back afterward and had a great game.
1: Mm-hmm.
0: Fair enough to say. But they said he may be one fastball away from Tommy John surgery. That's their assessment. Whoever, you know, had the and of course it's possible.
1: Sure.
0: So they said, what about Bailey Ober?
1: Yeah.
0: So rather than go after Joe Ryan, why don't you go after Bailey Ober?
1: Mm-hmm.
0: Anyway. But teams will speculate about that kind of stuff.
1: Because you know what they're thinking? Mm. Twins will be out of it soon enough.
0: That's what they're thinking. 648 at KZY. Minnesota lawmakers are reaching key budget deals as they race to meet their midnight deadline. Last night, legislators finalized deals to fund Hennepin County Medical Center, a $1 billion bonding bill, and a package aimed at property tax relief and lower vehicle tab fees. This comes after a tense weekend that included a House floor sit-in and disputes over gun control. Lawmakers then shifted to quieter negotiations and a final push of votes to pass the remaining bills. However, some major issues were left unresolved and are expected to carry over into election campaigns. Fire crews are battling multiple wildfires across northern Minnesota. The strong winds and dry conditions fueled fires over the weekend as some areas were forced to evacuate. Governor Walz declared a peacetime emergency and mobilized the National Guard to Crow Wing County to assist with the 1,200-acre wildfire there. Meanwhile, residents between Two Harbors and Castle Danger were evacuated as flames moved through wooded areas. More than 150 firefighters from Minnesota, Iowa, Wisconsin, and Canada responded to the weekend blazes. St. Louis County Sheriff Gordon Ramsey says a plane was shot while fighting wildfires. Authorities said the aircraft was struck by a bullet on Friday evening while scooping water from a lake near Orr. The pilot landed safely and was not injured. Officials said the damage was discovered after the plane returned to the airport. Authorities are now investigating and asking for public help in finding whoever fired that shot. And driving to cabins across Minnesota on Memorial Day weekend could be especially dangerous. A study by traffic analytics company Einrix found that the risk of accidents has increased by about 70% for drivers heading north from the Twin Cities. The higher risk was linked to heavier traffic, rural dirt roads, and long driving distances. Officials said holiday travel often brings speeding, drunk driving, and fatigue, which can all lead to serious accidents. Minnesotans are advised to slow down and remain alert while driving during one of the busiest travel weekends of the year. You are up to date for now. For more news, including Kev Jackson's Daily Chat Pod, go to BemidjiNow.com. 45 degrees, 57 today.
1: Yay! I'm excited.
0: You know, I got to tell you, though, I mean, for things like chainsaw work, which I still have a lot to do, 57's not bad.
1: Mm-hmm.
0: You know, raking, I raked yesterday. 57's not bad for raking and stuff like that. But a little sunshine, you know.
1: Sunshine's nice.
0: Keep the wind down a little bit. Mm-hmm. I mean, every single day, these 35, 40-mile-an-hour winds, every single day, that gets you down.
1: Yeah.
0: And north winds today, 5 to 10. So, but no sunshine.
1: Yeah.
0: Maybe some showers overnight. That's as far as I'll go with it. 37, and then cloudy and 48 tomorrow. Northwest winds 11 to 15. Is it going to get better, Kev? Maybe.
1: Define better.
0: You don't want to join in with anything positive.
1: I want everything sunny to be positive.
0: Sunny and 64 on Wednesday with a light south breeze. That's okay.
1: That'd be wonderful.
0: Sunny and 69 on Thursday.
1: That'd be great.
0: But a little rain, preferably overnight.
1: Mm-hmm.
0: And then sunshine during the day and 70 during, and very little breeze. And I don't think I'm asking too much. I don't think I am.
1: I don't think you are.
0: At
1: either.
0: Least to have it happen once in a while. Right now, downtown at Bemidji, we have clouds, slight north breeze, 45 degrees, and almost nothing for rainfall overnight. If you had more than, say, 0.05 in your rain gauge, consider yourself among the lucky ones. Nothing.
1: Yeah.
0: Gen Z shoppers are energizing a mall revival.
1: Are they now?
0: That's what it says here.
1: Okay.
0: Younger consumers prefer in-person shopping experiences over online.
1: Hmm.
0: Data from Nielsen IQ shows Gen Z retail spending is expected to pass $12 trillion globally by 2030, with growth outpacing every other generation. Data from Circana also found shoppers between 18 and 24 made 62% of their general merchandise purchases in physical stores last year.
1: Okay.
0: You know, I mean, there is something to be said for seeing it, picking it up, looking at it, reading the box. What does it say? Or whatever it happens to be, even if it doesn't have a box, and saying, this is what I need.
1: Mm-hmm.
0: And it's always been there. But I think anytime there is newer technology, people are going to automatically assume that this has to be better.
1: Sure.
0: But sometimes it isn't. Or sometimes it serves a purpose, but it's not every purpose. 653 here at 95.5 KZY. Anything to add, Kev?
1: No, I'm just going to go try to see if my computer's awake yet.
0: If he seems a little cranky and a little sluggish this morning, it's because his computer is the same way.
1: Yeah.
0: There again, you know, maybe we revert. Maybe we stop using computers.
1: Mm-hmm. Yeah, that ain't happening.
0: That's probably not going to happen. Miley Cyrus coming up, KZY.

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1: You know, if I were to die right now in some sort of fiery explosion due to the carelessness of a friend, well, that'd just be okay.
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0: reaction when people hear Kev on the air. Especially after a weekend, you know, when you've had a couple of days off from him, you know, you just just got to hear that dulcet tones. Well, the Twins lost the series, but they salvaged a game.
1: Right.
0: Wolves are done.
1: Yes.
0: Lynx lost.
1: Yep. Twins lost 2 out of 3.
0: Yeah.
1: But they did win yesterday, 5-4 over the Brewers. Ryan Jeffers hit his 7th homer of the season. Cody Clemens belted a pair of doubles and drove home 2. Bailey Ober worked 5 innings, allowed 3 runs on 6 hits, and the Twins are sitting 21-26, third in the Central, 4.5 behind Cleveland. They now open up a series with Houston tonight at Target Field at 6:40. Lynx are lost at home to the Sky yesterday, 86-79, so they're 2-2. As we noted, the Timberwolves are done. They lost Game 6 at home by a 30-point margin, 139-109. And it was ugly. They lose 4-2, and it'll be the Spurs in Oklahoma City in the Western Conference Finals. Speaking of OKC, Shai Gilgeous-Alexander is reputed as the NBA MVP. He's now only the 14th player in league history to win it in back-to-back years. Aaron Rye wins the PGA Championship, his first major title. And locally, the Lumberjack softball team, a 1-0 win at Elk River Friday. Carly Lozella had an RBI triple and pitched a complete game for the win. No runs on 5 hits, a walk, and 7 strikeouts. They then beat Monticello 11-1 and lost 8-2 to St. Michael Albertville on Saturday. They're 12-8. They've been seeded number 2 for the Section 8 4A playoffs and open up hosting number 7 Elk River tomorrow at 4:30, which we'll have on the Lumberjack Radio Network. Baseball team an 8-6 win at St. Michael Albertville Friday. Miles Gish and Lawson Berg each drove in a pair of runs. Wyatt Turvestall got the win, went 4 2/3, allowed 6 runs. None of them earned on 8 hits, walked 1, struck out 6. Heaton Brodina got the save. They lost 4-2 to Elk River. Berg went 2-for-3 with an RBI. Gunnar Gansky doubled and drove and scored a run. Jacks are 7-7. They host Duluth Marshall today at 4:30. We'll have it on the Lumberjack Radio Network. Lumberjacks live at 4:15 on the Bun Sports Radio 104.5, online at kbunsportsradio.com and Lumberjacks 1. And the Lumberjack Boys golfers were 4th at the North-South Invite 2-day tournament. First round at Bemidji Town and Country Club, second round at Headwaters. Jackson Fogelson was 5th with a 150, a 77, and a 73. Girls were 3rd at the Fergus Falls Invite. Taylor Schulke was 6th individually with an 81. And Bemidji High School alum, former boys basketball head coach Travis Peterson is now the head coach of the Lumberjack girls basketball team. He was the head coach for the boys from 2015 to 2020. And it was 91-43. He's been with the girls program as lead assistant the past 3 seasons, and that is what's going on in sports.
0: Thanks, Kev.
1: You bet.
0: 7:10 here at KZY Weather, thanks to Higgins Heating, Air Conditioning, and Refrigeration. So a cool, cloudy day today. 57 is the anticipated high. North breezes, but not a lot, 5 to 10. Showers overnight possible, 37. Cloudy, 48 tomorrow. And then another frosty night, Tuesday night. Temperatures could get down around 31, and sunny and 64, a nice recovery on Wednesday. A few days where the winds aren't expected to be knocking us over anyway, so that's a benefit. In fact, as we look ahead, we don't see any real obscene-type wind forecast for the next several days. Right now in downtown Bemidji, the barometer's at 29.75, north breeze 8, relative humidity at 100%, clouds in 45 at KZY.
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0: That's Olivia Rodrigo. This is KZY. It's 45 degrees. Coming up in about 15 minutes, we'll have a Acme Tools Backyard Oasis presented by Nature's Edge Garden Center qualifying effort. So if you've registered, then be listening then around 7:40. 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So Big Shot Birthdays and the KZY Trivia Challenge coming up here in just a moment. 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
6: Well, one of those days today, clouds, and we're looking at about 57 for today. Not a lot of north wind, a little northerly at 5 to 10. Showers possible overnight tonight, 37, cloudy and 48 tomorrow, northwesterlies 11 to 15. It does get a little warmer, 64 maybe on Wednesday with a light south breeze and sunshine returning. Barometer right now, 29, 75, north breeze 8, and clouds in 45. 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

0: The cab was here, and then he walked away.
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0: 7:31. Well, first of all, happy birthday to Heather Werlein today.
2: Hey, happy birthday, Heather.
0: There you go. Miriam Margolyes is 85 from A Nice Girl Like Ambiental, Little Shop of Horrors. I know a lot of your favorites here. Reggie Jackson, pretty good baseball player.
2: Reggie.
0: Hall of Famer. He's 80. I remember when he was with Oakland, with, you know, those championship years that they had in the early 70s into the mid-70s. And somebody said, was asking for an autograph and asked him, maybe some of your friends on the bus would also sign the autograph. And he said, those are the Oakland A's. I don't have any friends on that bus.
2: yes.
0: At least that was a rumored story. I don't know if that was actually true. But he's 80 today. Mark Mothersbaugh is 76 from the Lego Movie and Herbie Fully Loaded and Lords of Dogtown and things like that. James Stevens, 75, is on The Paper Chase. George Strait is 74 today. Chow Yun-fat is 71 from Pirates of the Caribbean at World's End, The Replacement Killers, Bulletproof Monk, things like that. Tina Fey is 56 today, Emmy Award-winning writer and actress. And Jessica Watson is 33, youngest person to attempt sailing unassisted around the world without stopping. And that was in May 2010, so yeah, it would have been quite young then. It says attempt. Russian figure skater Alina Zagatova is 24. I think fair enough to say she made it farther than I made, you know, for what it's worth. It's happy birthday to you, by the way, if it's yours. It's time for the KZY Trivia Challenge.
2: It is time for the McDonald's KZY Trivia Challenge. On the line today, we have breakfast from McDonald's. Today's delicious breakfast, a sausage McMuffin with egg extra value meal. It's all yours if you're the first caller in on the prize line with the correct answer, provided you've not won in the last 30 days.
0: Okay. Phone number. 218-444-4955.
2: United States is the number one nation in the world for adoption.
0: Okay.
2: The number two nation in the world for adoption, however, is very different from the U.S. in that only 2% of the adoptees are children, and the majority are adult males.
0: Huh?
2: In what country are we talking about? Number two in the world in adoptions, but only 2% children. The majority, adult males.
0: 218-444-4955. We've got somebody. Looks like Nell didn't fix the ringer yet.
2: No.
0: KZY Trivia Challenge, where are you calling from?
3: Bemidji.
0: And the answer is?
3: China.
2: Not China.
0: See, first thing that came to mind, but I couldn't think of a reason why.
2: That makes very good sense.
0: Yeah.
2: But that's not it.
0: Apparently that's not it. Okay. All right. Somebody else here. KZY Trivia Challenge, where are you calling from?
4: Bemidji.
0: Answer is?
4: Guatemala.
2: Not Guatemala.
0: Not Guatemala?
2: No.
0: Okay. Right. Boy, we're getting a lot of calls
2: okay.
0: anyway.
2: Well, that's good.
0: KZY Trivia Challenge, where are you calling from?
4: Bemidji.
0: Answer?
4: Nigeria.
2: Not Nigeria.
0: Not Nigeria. Nope. Can we narrow it down by region?
2: First guess was fairly close.
0: Okay. KZY Trivia Challenge, where are you calling from?
5: Pennington.
0: Calling from Pennington, and your answer is?
5: Is it Italy?
2: It's not Italy.
0: Not Italy. No. Okay.
2: Nope, it's not Europe.
0: Not Europe at all. Okay.
2: First guess wasn't that far.
0: All right. KZY Trivia Challenge, where are you calling from?
6: Bemidji.
0: Answer?
6: Japan.
2: It's Japan.
0: Japan.
2: It is okay. Japan, yeah.
0: Explanation?
2: Well, a lot of cases it's for estate succession and running family businesses.
0: Okay.
2: Like Suzuki has done that in the past.
0: Really?
2: Yeah, a lot of times if you have daughters, you will officially adopt a son-in-law. So he gets your name and maintains that.
0: Hmm.
2: Yeah.
0: Okay. And who is this?
6: Trisha Welch.
0: All right, Trisha, hang on a second. We'll get some other information from you, okay?
6: Okay.
0: There you go. Okay. Okay. 7:35 here at KZY. So is anything important coming up here in just a few minutes?
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0: Okay.
2: That's the plan.
0: That's coming up soon.
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2: mm-hmm,
0: For the contest, and if your name is called, then you have 10 minutes to call us back.
2: That's right.
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2: Yes.
0: So, with all that said, what is our qualifier for today?
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0: Okay, there it is, 218-444-4955. And Kev will read sports in the interim.
2: All right. The Twins beat the Brewers yesterday 5-4 to take one of the three games with Milwaukee this past weekend. Ryan Jeffers hit his seventh homer of the season. Cody Clemens had a pair of doubles, drove home two. Bailey Ober, five innings for the win. Twins remain in third in the Central, 4.5 behind Cleveland at 21-26. Lynx lost at home to the Chicago Sky, 86-79. Kayla McBride led Minnesota with 20 points. Yep. Natasha Howard and Courtney Williams each had 17. The Lynx fall to 2-2. They have a home game against Toronto on Thursday. Timberwolves are cleaning out their lockers and meeting with reporters to recap their 2025-26 season. They ended the second round of the NBA playoffs with a 4-2 series loss to San Antonio. And Shai Gilgeous-Alexander has been named the NBA MVP for a second straight year. Aaron Rye wins the PGA Championship locally. The Lumberjack softball team beat Elk River 1-0 Friday. Beat Monticello 11-1 Saturday, lost to St. Michael Albertville 8-2, but have been seeded number 2 for the Section 8 4A playoffs and open up with number 7 Elk River tomorrow at Bemidji High School at 4:30. We'll have it on the Lumberjack Radio Network. Baseball team, an 8-6 win at St. Michael Albertville Friday, but a 4-2 loss at Elk River. They host Duluth Marshall today at 4:30 on the Bun Sports Radio 104.5, online at kbunsportsradio.com. Boys golfers were fourth at the North-South Invite Friday in Bemidji and Saturday in Park Rapids. Jackson Fogelson was fifth. He had a 73 on Saturday, a 77 on Friday. Girls golfers were third at the Fergus Falls Invite with Taylor Schulke sixth individually. And Travis Peterson is the new head coach of the Lumberjack girls basketball team. Had been the Lumberjack boys coach from 2015 to 2020. And then has been the girls' lead assistant the last few seasons. Now is their head coach, and that's what's going on in sports.
0: Did you watch any of the PGA Championship at all?
2: I did not.
0: I tuned it in somewhere around like 5:30, thinking I'm tuning it in for the exciting innings.
2: Yes.
0: And it was already decided by the time I you know, usually it's like somebody's in like the last group or the second to last group or something like that that's fighting for the win. But yeah, he was in the clubhouse, and there wasn't much luck of anybody catching him by the time I tuned it in.
2: Oh,
0: it's kind of boring.
2: Yeah, that's kind of dull.
0: But you know, there again, it's sometimes it's exciting if somebody's got a huge lead or something like that, because you want to see just how big is it going to be, but or if anybody cuts into it. But yeah, it was decided well before it was decided.
2: Okay.
0: Deb Campbell did call.
2: Okay.
0: So we have a qualifier, yes, for the Acme Tools Backyard Oasis presented by Nature's Edge Garden Center. 7:43. With news, and then we'll check weather coming up. Minnesota lawmakers are reaching key budget deals as they race to meet their midnight deadline. Last night, legislators finalized deals to fund Hennepin County Medical Center, a $1 billion bonding bill, and a package aimed at property tax relief and lower vehicle tab fees. This comes after a tense weekend that included a House floor sit-in and disputes over gun control. Lawmakers then shifted to quieter negotiations and a final push of votes to pass the remaining bills. However, some major issues were left unresolved and are expected to carry over into election campaigns. Fire crews are battling multiple wildfires across northern Minnesota. The strong winds and dry conditions fueled fires over the weekend as some areas were forced to evacuate. Governor Walz declared a peacetime emergency and mobilized the National Guard to Crow Wing County to assist with the 1,200-acre wildfire there. Meanwhile, residents between Two Harbors and Castle Danger were evacuated as flames moved through wooded areas. More than 150 firefighters from Minnesota, Iowa, Wisconsin, and Canada responded to the weekend blazes. St. Louis County Sheriff Gordon Ramsey says a plane was shot while fighting wildfires. Authorities said the aircraft was struck by a bullet on Friday evening while scooping water from a lake near Orr. The pilot landed safely and was not injured. Officials said the damage was discovered after the plane returned to the airport. Authorities are now investigating and asking for public help in finding whoever fired that shot. And driving to cabins across Minnesota on Memorial Day weekend could be especially dangerous. A study by traffic analytics company Einrix found that the risk of accidents has increased by about 70% for drivers heading north from the Twin Cities. The higher risk was linked to heavier traffic, rural dirt roads, and long driving distances. Officials said holiday travel often brings speeding, drunk driving, and fatigue, which can all lead to serious accidents. Minnesotans are advised to slow down and remain alert while driving during one of the busiest travel weekends of the year. You are up to date for now. For more news, including Kev Jackson's Daily Chat Pod, go to BemidjiNow.com.
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0: 7:46 here at 95.5 KZY, and checking the weather for today, looking like another cool day. High temperature about 57. I think we'd be glad for those extra 9 degrees tomorrow, the way it's setting up. 37 for the overnight tonight. Chance of showers, and then 48 best we expect tomorrow. It might freeze on Tuesday night, or at least frosty conditions are anticipated. And then 64 and sunshine on Wednesday, and 70-ish weather by Thursday. So it does look a little better down the road, but still a couple of days of pretty cool weather. Barometers at 29.75, north breeze 8, relative humidity at 100%, and overcast in 45. And one of those situations, I suppose, we're just glad that it's not windy again.
2: Yeah.
0: You know, not obscenely windy. Because even when they say, oh, the winds are going to be down, they still then blow it. It's like, whoops, sorry, we're wrong on that as well. So sleep expert weighing in. I hate to say it. I mean, this is one of those deals when an expert weighs in. I'm like, okay, but what if? Dr. Brian Chen with the Cleveland Clinic is offering advice on the room temperature that will boost your chance of a good night's sleep. Now, isn't it somewhat subjective? I mean, you're comfortable at this temperature or not? Because last night, you know, I slept upstairs, and the upstairs was too warm. The bedding was in the laundry for downstairs, so that's where I slept. It was a little too warm. I like it cold. And again, when I sleep, you know, in the middle of winter, if I'm sleeping downstairs, sometimes it's like 50 degrees, and that's perfect for me.
2: Okay.
0: Some people, that's kind of chilly.
2: It's a little cool.
0: I don't know.
2: Little cool.
0: So here's the recommended temperature, 60 to 67.
2: Okay, that's about where we have it.
0: If it were 67, I would spontaneously combust trying to sleep in 67 degrees. It's got to be cooler than that. 67? Huh. I mean, that's daytime warm for me in the house. 67? But at the same time, I mean, I know people.
2: 6-7.
0: It's like, you know, they'll go and, you know, bump it up to 71, 72 inside. And it's like, okay, that's fine. If you want fried me.
2: Fried Tom.
0: Fried Tom. He said it's best to avoid caffeine and sugary foods close to bedtime. Thanks. But it notes increasing body temperature, actually, by doing those things. I mean, caffeine has other issues, but... and make it harder to sleep comfortably. And he said, when your body's too hot at night, you're sweating, tossing and turning, and feel less comfortable. Thanks, Doc.
2: Yeah.
0: Anyway, between 60 and 67. And thank goodness, I'll tell you, that's one thing. Get the programmable thermostats,
2: because
0: that makes an immense difference to a lot of people. You know, I mean, if I know that at 8 o'clock, for example, which, by the way, is about my bedtime, that it's going to stop heating up, you know, at that point and let things cool to a natural, you know, overnight. Or if it's AC time, same thing, you know, but then by the time I wake up in the morning, it's starting to warm up. I mean, that's magnificent. What an invention.
2: Perfect.
0: So if you don't have the programmable thermostat yet, that's an investment that will be well worth it for you.
2: Those are cool. I like them.
0: 7:50, and yeah, we had a qualifier
2: indeed.
0: So that's done, and we'll do it again tomorrow morning.
2: That's the plan.
0: That is the plan.
2: Yes.
0: I intend to be here to see it happen, too.
2: Okay.
0: 45 at KZY.

0: Mr. Know-It-All, Teddy Swims Music, 753 at KZY. Today's hottest, yesterday's coolest. Still 45 at the moment.
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0: 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Kev Jackson making an appearance.
1: Yeah.
0: He has things to talk about.
1: I do.
0: Have at her.
1: Well, let's start with the Twins. They beat the Brewers in the series finale yesterday, 5-4 at Target Field. Ryan Jeffers hit his 7th home run of the season. First baseman Cody Clemens had a pair of doubles and drove home 2. Bailey Ober went 5 innings for the win, 3 runs on 6 hits, his 5th win of the season. Twins are 21-26, 3rd in the Central, 4.5 behind Cleveland. And they open up a set with Houston tonight at Target Field. 6:40 start tonight. 6 o'clock pregame, that'll be on KBUN plus FM 100.1. We may join that in progress on 104.5 after Lumberjack baseball. Lynx lost at home to the Sky 86-79 last night, so they fall to 2-2. Kaylin McBride had 20 points. Natasha Howard and Courtney Williams each finished with 17. And they will have a home game against the new Toronto Tempo on Thursday. Timberwolves are cleaning out their lockers after getting cleaned out, getting their clocks clean Friday night. 139-109 by the San Antonio Spurs. They lose that series 4-2. 3 of the 4 losses blowouts, and head coach Chris Fish admits that the wheels came off. Yeah, I would say. He says they'll evaluate the reasons for that and continue to take swings to get better. Okay.
0: See, there it is right there.
1: Mm-hmm.
0: He doesn't realize this is basketball.
1: Yeah. Taking swings?
0: Yeah.
1: Wrong sport.
0: Shouldn't be doing that.
1: Yeah. Well, he'll figure it out. Meanwhile, Shai Gilgeous-Alexander of the Oklahoma City Thunder has repeated as the NBA's most valuable player, 14th player in history to win back-to-back MVP awards. Aaron Rye wins the PGA Championship. He dominated the PGA Championship in Philly. And Denny Hamlin wins the NASCAR All-Star Race. Aaron Rodgers has signed a one-year deal with the Steelers. And locally, the Lumberjack softball team got a 1-0 win at Elk River Friday with Carly Lozella doing it all. She had an RBI triple, and she also pitched a complete game shutout. No runs on 5 hits, a walk, and 7 strikeouts. Saturday, an 11-1 win at Monticello, and then an 8-2 loss at St. Michael Albertville. Jacks finished the regular season 12-8. They are seeded number 2 for the Section 8-4A playoffs, and the opening round is with number 7 Elk River 4:30 tomorrow at the high school. Baseball team, an 8-6 win at St. Michael Albertville on Friday. Miles Gish and Lawson Berg each drove in 2. Wyatt Turvestal went 4 2/3 innings for the win. Friday, a 4-2 loss at Elk River in Game 2. Berg was 2 for 3 with an RBI. Gunnar Gansky doubled and scored a run. Jacks are 7-7. They host Duluth Marshall today at 4:30 at BSU Ballpark. 4:15 for Lumberjacks Live on the Bun Sports Radio 104.5. 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Lumberjack Boys Golfers at the North-South Invite Friday at the Town and Country Club, and then Saturday at Headwaters Golf Club in Park Rapids. Team took 4th. Jackson Fogelson was 5th individually. He had a 77 at the Town and Country Club, 73 at Headwaters. Girls Golfers at the Fergus Falls Invite Friday took 3rd with Taylor Schulke, 6th individually. She had an 81. And Bemidji High School alum and former boys basketball head coach Travis Peterson has been announced as the next head coach of the girls program. He was the head coach of the boys from 2015 to 2020, had a record of 91-43, and he's been the girls program's lead assistant the past 3 seasons. And that's what's going on in sports.
0: Thanks, Kev.
1: You're welcome.
0: All right, so today we're looking at clouds and about 57 at the top. We haven't moved much so far. North breezes, but not a lot. Should generally be less than 10 today. Showers possible overnight tonight, 37. And then cloudy and 48. Yeah, that's all tomorrow. And northwest winds 11 to 15 miles per hour. Possible frost Tuesday night. Then it starts getting warmer, mid-60s, and sunshine on Wednesday. Winds down generally. That's the good news over these next several days. The barometer's at 29.75 right now. North breeze reads at 6. Relative humidity at 93%, clouds in 46 in downtown Bemidji at KZY.
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0: That is Sienna Spiro. This is KZY, today's hottest, yesterday's coolest. Tom Lucas here. We're going to bring Kev back in, maybe Nell a little bit later on this hour. We've got the Orton Super Quiz coming up here in a little bit. We'll do that about 8:40. We want to remind again that we have our Backyard Oasis. This is going to be going on for a while yet, but we are getting down to it because the actual day where all the finalists are going to gather at Acme Tools in Bemidji is Thursday, June 18th, and today is May 18th, so we are getting a little bit closer, and so we'll still have at least three, 4 more weeks of qualifying here. We are announcing names from those who have registered. 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We have a $5,000 tree package from Nature's Edge Garden Center. We have a $1,200 Milwaukee tool package from Acme Tools. We have a Weber Traveler Grill from Coca-Cola Bemidji, outdoor bench and planters from Anderson Homes, a $200 certificate from Home Choice for maintenance. We have an Ego blower and trimmer from Ace on the Lake. Lots of other things, too. That's not it. It's several thousand dollars worth of stuff that's going to be handy for your backyard and enjoying your summertime. And there'll still be plenty of summer to do that for the winter once that's determined on the 18th of June. So be listening at about 7:40 on weekday mornings and see if you can qualify. It's 8:24.
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9: All right, so mostly cloudy. I'm seeing a little extra brightness. Might be bonus brightness right now. But 57 expected, north breeze at 6 to 10. So at least the wind is down here. In the general forecast for this week, that'll hold. Showers are possible overnight tonight. Looks like about 37 and 48 for tomorrow. And clouds and northwest winds 11 to 15. So about where we are now, that's how it'll be for our high tomorrow. May frost over Tuesday night, sunny and 64 on Wednesday, and the rest of the week actually looks pretty decent. Right now, the barometer is at 29.77, moving up just a little. North breeze 5, 47 degrees in downtown Bemidji at 95.5 KZY.
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0: That's Kelly Clarkson. This is KZY. Nell and Kev got to be in here in just a little bit. We're up to 47 so far. Don't expect anything extraordinary today, but a little better than this anyway. It's about 8:35.
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0: So I had a bear issue over the weekend, and you know, I realize this does not make me the Lone Ranger around here, but I take in the feeders every night.
7: Okay.
0: Every night I take in the feeders. I've had crazy number of birds the last few days, including the nice, the best ones, not just the regulars, not the regular ones, but I'm talking about like the scarlet tanagers orioles like crazy, and you know, hummingbirds like crazy now, and yeah, so I've had all kinds of great bird sightings recently, and I had, in fact, more than one. I had two or three tanagers yesterday at the same time, but I went in I took everything in except for one feeder that had the thistle seed, because normally they don't go for the thistle seed,
7: that being the bears.
0: The bears, and because I had lots of finches because of the thistle seed, but the bears don't normally go for the thistle seed. And so I thought, okay, well, that one, that's fine, I'll just leave that one out. And most of the time, it's fine. Wake up, post is down, feeder, you know, is nowhere to be seen. And so I'm out first thing in the morning when at first light trying to find and see if they left me my feeder in a usable condition. And I found the feeder about 30 or 40 feet away on the ground with a big hole bitten in it.
8: Oh, geez.
0: And then all the thistle seed, as far as I can tell, was still there. So it's like the bear took the thistle feeder, broke it, and then was like, ah.
8: It's so disappointing.
0: It's a thistle seed.
7: Are you sure it wasn't Dave?
0: No, I'm not.
7: Could have been Dave.
0: I'm making a silly assumption here that wasn't Dave.
7: It's a weekend. He does weird things on the weekend.
0: Well, okay. So. No, I'm assuming it was a bear because it was typical bear behavior. But then again, maybe it's been Dave all along. So had to wreck the feeder. And then it's like, ah. It'll be like, you know, if I bite into something and realize it's got cucumbers in it. It's like, oh, come on.
7: That's not a good thing.
0: So now I got to replace the feeder now, and of course now I'll feel compelled to bring in the thistle cedar all the time for the same, again, trying to avoid the same scenario.
8: Mm-hmm.
0: Just break the feeder and then leave the seed. We have
7: bears.
0: 40. I know.
7: This is all Goldilocks' fault. Bears have been attacking homes ever since Goldilocks started breaking into their places and eating porridge.
0: Well, okay. That's a legitimate point. I guess I never really thought about it, but I think you're right. It may be traced to that. 47 right now, 57 expected today. Clouds, little north breeze, generally under 10 for today. And typically that means, you know, no more than 25. Yeah. That's the way it's been lately. For the overnight tonight, 37, there's a chance of showers. I won't tell you the percentage chance because, as we all know, that's nonsense.
7: Mm. Yeah, pretty much.
0: 48 tomorrow is the best we expect. Cloudy conditions again. And then possible freezies on Tuesday night, and then 64 with sunshine on Wednesday. And it looks better after that into and through the weekend. And I mean by better, we're talking 70, 75, you know. And sunshine, with a possibility of showers noted each day. Barometers at 29.77, north breeze 5, and 47, with clouds here at 95.5 KZY. We'll have the quiz coming up.
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10: That's right, I'm sad and blue, because I can't do the boogaloo. I'm lost, can't do my thing, and that's why I sing. Gimme that thing.
0: It's that time. For the Orton Super Quiz here at 95.5 KZY, U.S. player, if you have not won this particular contest in the last 30 days, don't have to do a great deal. I'll give you a topic, and then you say, Kev will succeed, Kev will fail.
7: That's
0: simple. Pick one of those.
7: Yeah.
0: And by succeed, we mean 6 out of 9, because, as I think should be very obvious to everybody, the standards on this program are extremely high.
7: Oh. Yeah. That's reinforced every day.
0: So, what's at stake, Nell? Do you know?
8: I think so. It's a medium hot stuff pizza from Orton's.
0: There you go.
7: Take it to any Orton's.
8: Mm-hmm.
0: Looks to me like we have a player.
7: Hey, good.
0: Calling in. So we'll hear from Orton's, and we'll be right back with the quiz.
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0: 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Is that
8: that's
0: it?
8: That's all I did.
0: That's all you did?
8: That's all I did was turn the volume up.
0: Oh.
8: That's it?
0: Then I guess I did mostly fix it. Well, I was worried when I did that. I was worried I was going to turn the volume down on the handset and we wouldn't be able to hear anybody.
7: Oh, okay.
0: You know, at least we're not discussing these things on the air.
7: No.
0: We're only talking when the mics are off. How you doing, Peggy? Okay. Now I barely hear her. Speak again.
12: I'm doing fine.
0: Okay. All right.
7: She's good.
0: Is that okay?
7: Yeah, I can hear her.
0: All right. Mm-hmm. Sounded like her volume was down.
7: Okay.
0: Since I turned the volume down.
7: Maybe somebody's ears are getting older.
0: I think all of our ears are getting older. Here's your topic. I mean, you're a veteran of the show. You know how this works. Bipedal animals. I think that's how you pronounce it. Is it bipedal?
7: No, bipedal. It's bipedal.
0: Bipedal animals.
7: Okay. Are these animals that can ride bicycles?
0: That's one possibility.
7: Oh.
0: What do you think?
12: I think he'll get it.
0: Think he'll get it. Okay. All right. Well, we'll see. Honestly, I'm looking to say it. I'm looking at some of the questions. Well, there you go. I mean, that would seemingly indicate.
7: Yeah.
0: But on the other hand, he knows how to say geography, too. So there's that.
8: Also a good point.
0: All right. So this is it. Each answer is a name of an animal capable of walking on two legs.
7: Okay.
0: You know the score. You can offer him encouragement as long as you don't give him any hints, okay?
12: Okay.
0: All right. Here we go.
7: Okay.
0: How about this, Kev? You are a member of this group.
7: The Jackson family? I'm going to guess human being.
0: Yeah, human being or Homo sapiens. Yes, that would have been acceptable. Yeah.
7: And this I knew that had to be the same.
0: It's loaded. Uh-huh. It's loaded with assumptions, though. When you get right down to it,
7: yeah, that's true.
0: You might be among this group. Would be a better way to phrase it. We're ready to go. You still feeling confident?
12: Yeah.
0: Okay. All right. Here we go. I'm sorry. This largest hopping mammal is indigenous to Australia.
7: I'm going to say that's a kangaroo.
0: Australian elephant, actually, is what we were looking for.
7: I don't believe you.
0: Much feared, honestly.
7: Yeah.
0: All right, yeah, that's correct. It is a kangaroo.
7: Ding!
0: All right, there's one in the bag. This flightless semi-aquatic bird has flippers for swimming.
7: That's a penguin.
0: Ding! That is correct. It is a penguin.
7: Don't even think about
8: it. Yeah, he was trying to come up with something.
7: I know.
0: These apes are the largest living primates.
7: Well, it's got to be the gorilla. The large gorilla?
0: These apes are the largest living primates.
7: Gorilla. It's still going to be gorilla.
0: It's a plural, Kev. Gorillas is what we were looking for. So.
7: What?
8: All right, I quit.
0: All right, well,
7: I know. It's just like you just want to wash your hands and walk out.
0: Well, if you do that, then Peggy doesn't win.
7: That's true. Is it three of three?
0: That's three out of three. Okay. And Peggy, how could he possibly collapse at this point?
7: It's true.
0: That would be honestly, I would be humiliated if he failed at this stage when he gets the first three.
7: Mm-hmm.
0: He's already halfway there. Mm-hmm. He's got six to go. I mean.
7: Me humiliate Tom. Now he knows how I feel every day.
0: These large flightless birds are native to Africa.
7: It would be an ostrich. The ostriches?
0: Ding! That is correct.
7: Wow.
0: They are the closest living relatives of humans.
7: I believe those are chimpanzees.
0: Ding! That is correct. Also, apparently, bonobos.
7: Oh.
0: Would have been acceptable.
7: Okay.
0: I don't know if they're the same thing or not. Well, that's five. Okay. Now this would be really bad. Really, really bad.
7: Yeah.
0: They are also known as the lesser apes.
7: The lesser apes.
0: Mm-hmm. And they don't like it, by the way. That's, they don't like that at all.
7: Are those monkeys?
0: Those are gibbons.
8: Gibbons.
0: Gibbons. Have you ever seen a gibbon?
7: Mm-hmm. Yeah, I think sure have.
0: Oh man, those are. Yeah, so I was at the zoo last year and I saw gibbons. Those are fascinating.
7: Okay.
0: They have I envy their flexibility. Let me put it that way.
8: What zoo are you at?
0: Des Moines Zoo, actually.
7: Okay.
0: What common animal group outnumbers humans as bipeds?
7: Common animal group outnumbers humans as bipeds.
0: Yes. A for effort in repeating the question, but that doesn't get us anywhere. That's the sound of Kev thinking.
7: I mean, I'm just
8: trying to think of a large number of animals.
7: Yeah. I've already talked. Is it just apes in general?
0: Is that your guess?
7: Yes, the ape family.
0: No, birds is what we were looking for.
8: Oh,
0: birds.
8: Oh,
0: yeah.
8: Duh.
0: Duh. I don't get a lot of duh anymore, honestly.
7: You gotta be kidding.
8: That's all that's coming out of my mouth.
7: That's so obvious when...
8: Mm-hmm, when you think about it.
7: Yep.
8: Because you only focus on their wings.
7: Exactly. I didn't even...
0: Weren't you just talking about, like going on and on and on, an explanation on the air about something?
8: Sorry, Tom.
7: Sorry, not sorry.
0: Just trying to justify.
13: Okay, going to get this next one.
8: Let's All right.
7: Is this the last
8: one?
0: No, there are two more.
7: Okay, I got to
0: get
7: one of them.
0: You
7: got to
0: get one of them, yep. Okay. Biped refers to 2 feet. Blank refers to 4 feet.
7: No?
8: Yeah. I have no idea.
7: I'm going to go with quadruped.
0: Ding! That is correct. It is a quadruped. It is actually that simple.
13: Okay. Good job.
0: Yeah, there you go. Well, he came through.
7: Yep.
0: Isn't he something? All right, Peggy.
8: We've got
0: all of your pertinent information. We're going to get you a certificate for a pizza.
13: Okay, thanks.
0: Dig that.
8: Thanks,
0: okay.
8: Peggy.
0: A group of these wading birds is called a flamboyance.
7: You know that one?
8: It's a flamingos.
0: The flamingos is correct, yes.
7: Ding!
0: All right. Good for you. Mm-hmm.
7: When they have the long legs, I can think of the birds. But
8: right. The ones that you normally see walking around.
7: Right, exactly.
0: A new study has found a brain chemistry difference in people with anxiety. Scientists at the University of California found that people with anxiety have lower levels of choline, which is a nutrient needed for healthy brain function. The strongest difference was noted in the prefrontal cortex, the area tied to emotional control and decision-making. Researchers say the discovery is the first clear chemical brain pattern linked to anxiety and could lead to new nutrition-based treatments. Yes. Mm. And, you know, it's one of those things. When they announce something like this, haven't they looked at... It's amazing with all the research that's been done over the years, they can still discover new things,
7: things
0: they didn't already know.
7: Right.
0: You know, I mean, I'm sure it dawned on somebody before to check for something like that. But because I've never heard of that. I've never heard of choline, a nutrient.
7: Right. I haven't either.
0: So,
7: but
0: anyway.
7: I'll take some.
8: Mm-hmm.
0: And it doesn't.
8: does it give you any examples of what you could
0: take? It doesn't. I could look that up. No, I won't. We'll talk about it later.
8: Okay.
0: Choline.
7: I need.
0: So what did we learn on today's show? We learned that a sleep expert says their bedroom temp should be between 60 and 67.
7: Mm-hmm. Check.
0: Fahrenheit. Mm-hmm. We learned that. What else did we learn? We learned that Gen Z is bringing the malls back.
7: Yep. Gen Z is all about shopping in person.
0: Mm-hmm. And that's about it.
8: That's awesome.
7: Yeah. That's good.
8: It's a great experience. It really is. It's mm-hmm. nostalgic.
7: Nostalgic, and you learn to actually interact with people.
8: Yes.
7: Even those you might not have wanted to. And that's an important skill.
8: It is.
0: At what point is that no longer important for us, Kev?
7: At no point is that no longer
0: really?
7: Important.
0: Mm-hmm. I mean, I thought maybe I was
7: shooting
0: toward
7: a goal. I mean, I know it's not very important to you.
0: Anyway. So it's 8:55. We have I know with Big Deals, we have an auction this week.
8: So we have an auction on Thursday for the mm-hmm. grill, the Pit Boss Grill from Galen's and Bagley. That mm-hmm. starts at 6 a.m. in the Big Deal store. $1,000 value on that. Mm-hmm. We have Northwoods Habitat for Humanity Restore on sale today in the store for a whole lot less. Less than half off, actually.
7: Wow.
8: And then we have a brand new item in the store. We have Blue Oyster Restaurant
7: Ooh.
8: Certificates.
0: Cool.
8: Yeah.
0: Okay.
7: Blue Oyster's good.
8: Mm-hmm.
7: Yeah.
0: All right. Check it out at Big Deals. It's 8:56. Thanks, gang.
8: Thank you.
7: Yeah.
0: Are you all coming back tomorrow?
8: We'll see.
0: Okay.
7: I guess.
0: Hey, that's the best I can hope for. It's a possibility. 47 right now at KZY.
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1: KZY, up north weather.
2: Mostly cloudy today, our high right around 58 this afternoon. Tonight, scattered showers will drop to 35 for an overnight low. Tomorrow, mostly cloudy with a high right around 48. 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

Cause you're the only one for me, I'm never gonna say no. I found me an angel, I can see it in your halo. Have you ever dreamt what we could do? 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I've never felt the feelings that I feel for you. 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

0: That's Olivia Dean. This is 95.5 KZY, and good morning to you. A little bonus extra light from time to time today, but generally cloudy. We're going to have the forecast in detail coming up. A couple of cold days, and then it starts to behave itself a little bit better midweek and beyond. Lots more music on the way. 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
12: I'm meteorologist Rodney Price. Plenty of clouds into your Monday afternoon. Light north winds, highs only in the upper 50s. Could see a couple of showers around for tonight. Otherwise, lows all the way back into the upper 30s. On Tuesday, cloudy and upper 40s. 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

0: That's Corey Hart. This is 95.5 KZY. Today's hot is yesterday's coolest. I'm heading out. I'll be back tomorrow morning with the KZY morning show. Have a great Monday up ahead. And, still a cool couple of days before things nice up on Wednesday this week.
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1: up north weather. I'm meteorologist Rodney Price. Plenty of clouds into your Monday afternoon. Light north winds, highs only in the upper 50s. Could see a couple of showers around for tonight. Otherwise, lows all the way back into the upper 30s. On Tuesday, cloudy and upper 40s. 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

Hey, what's happening, Bemidji? Are you ready for a fun show? Because we got to get to it. Lots to get into. We got to talk about, obviously, the big wildfire and so much more. But let's get to the real reason why you're here. It's not because of me. No. You want some great music like Panic at the...

0: Depending upon where you're at, you're roughly about 70 to 100 miles away from that wildfire down in Cross Lake. And you're like, I don't think I need to be worried. You should be concerned, not worried. It's Dave D for KZY 95.5. I remember getting the news this weekend. I was down in the cities playing G.I. Joe. And I saw it. I was like, ooh, this is going to be fun. And it's... I don't want to say it's not in control. I think some of the weather down there is helping out today, and I'm hoping that it's going to be able to be put out today. But just be careful out there. You definitely don't need to be out there starting any fires. I saw so many posts of people here in Bemidji. They're like, I'm riding around, and people are starting bonfires with the whole fire down there. Yeah, because dumb people are going to do dumb things.
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0: We don't have a whole lot of things to talk about when it comes to the wildfires down in Cross Lake. Not because it doesn't matter, it's not important, just because there's only so much we can say here on 99.5 KZY. Now, the big thing I want to talk about right now is charities. There's going to be a lot of them out there that are like, yeah, donate here, and we'll be helping out the people down there. Be careful with that. This is natural disasters bring out the best in people and the worst in people. And I'll tell you a story about that later. But when you're going to donate to charities, don't do the online, like just send us money, because that's usually where things go wrong. If you want to send money, it's absolutely okay and cool. And I get it if you don't. I'm not saying you have to. Just do it in person. Nine times out of ten, the ones that you do online are good, but that one time, you're just padding somebody's bank account. So be careful who you donate to. Red Cross has always been my favorite. I've worked hand-in-hand with them many years. I'll tell you that story coming up here on 99.5 KZY.
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14: I'm meteorologist Rodney Price. Plenty of clouds into your Monday afternoon. Light north winds. Highs only in the upper 50s. Could see a couple of showers around for tonight. Otherwise, lows all the way back into the upper 30s. On Tuesday, cloudy and upper 40s. 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

0: You're listening to 99.5 KZY. It's Dave D here for you. And I was talking earlier about, you know, which charities donate. I always recommend the Red Cross. I've done a lot with them. So a little backstory time. Ready? We're going to travel in the way back. It's not that far ago. Anyway, I'm in the National Guard. I have been on many of duties, hurricane duties, when I was still down a part of the Florida National Guard. And it was always kind of crazy seeing the Red Cross come out there, and they would always be like ready to help take donations and stuff. And working hand with hand, they would take care of us as guardsmen, because we live just as bad as the people in those areas. We're living out of trucks, and we're out there trying to help out and do the right thing. So that's why I just want to shout out the Red Cross. I think they're great people that do a lot of good stuff. And if you want to donate to help out with the Brainerd Cross Lake fires, do me a solid. Just vet who you're donating to first before you just go out and give.
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2: I'm meteorologist Rodney Price. Plenty of clouds into your Monday afternoon. Light north winds, highs only in the upper 50s. Could see a couple of showers around for tonight. Otherwise, lows all the way back into the upper 30s. On Tuesday, cloudy and upper 40s. 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

You're listening to 99.5 KZY, and something I want to talk about. We were talking about like donating to charities with the wildfires going on down in Cross Lake. It's kind of important who you do, and this is the reason why I've always been skeptical about who I donate to, is because we were out doing a hurricane mission. This was 2014, and while we were out there, there was these

0: people coming by taking donations. And I remember them fondly because about a couple months later, it came out that all the donations they had taken, they were used for nefarious means. They went on to go on like lavish trips and stuff like that. And they seemed like good people, older couple, and you could probably Google them and find out who they were. I want to say it was 2014. But yeah, that's why I've always been skeptical about who I donate to. And like, I was like, all right, cool. And like I said, there's nothing wrong with wanting to donate. I encourage you, if you have the means and abilities to, do it, but just be careful who you donate to.
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0: I'm not into a whole lot of reality TV shows, and I'm really not a big fan of Mr. Beast. Your kids probably know who Mr. Beast is. He's a YouTube star. It's Dave D for KZY 95.5. Well, this one that he made, I think, actually would be really cool. He trapped a woman on an island with her six ex-boyfriends. Not like, you know, they're hunting her down or anything like that, but they have to win her back, and whoever does gets a prize of $250,000, which, oh, okay. That one actually be kind of cool. See how they're going to do it and how they'd go about wooing her, because they all have to live together, and then that she has her own room. But I'd also like this. At the end of it, he wins her back, and if he decides not to go, he gets like double the money. I think that's how Mr. Beast could absolutely make that better, and we'll see how that plays out.
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0: like a brother, treat you like a friend, respect you like a lover. Oh, oh, oh, oh, oh, oh.
1: You could bet that, never gotta sweat that. You could bet that, never gotta sweat that. You could bet that, never gotta sweat that. You could bet that, never

0: I'm not sure what it would be like to have like a famous person's name. I mean, nobody really cares if your name's Dave D from KZY 95.5. Nobody, if your name's Dave and you're also with the last name D, nobody's going to go up, hey, you that guy from the radio? Because nobody's going to believe you're that big of a loser. Now, anyway, it's kind of crazy, though, because there's like this real estate agent who sells stuff, and her name's Barbara Corcoran, you know, from Shark Tank, big real estate lady, and so everybody expects her when she shows up. And she's actually embraced it in a way I think is really funny. It's like she does a little bit of branding, and actually Barbara Corcoran has actually even like allowed her to use some of her likeness to help out, which is to me is hilarious. That's how you really do it. You just got to take your bad luck, like being named, I don't know, we'll make up an imaginary bad name, we'll call it like Dave D, and you just run with it.
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0: I want to give a shout out to all the Bemidji firefighters that recently retired. I saw these. Thanks again to the Bemidji Pioneer. Love you guys. That they retired and they had a big a banquet to recognize all these guys, man. I love my firefighters. I love my Leos. Love my paramedics. Love them all. Many of friends who do those jobs. And I couldn't, man. How you do it every day boggles my mind to say I'm going to willingly walk into danger. So from everybody here at KZY 95.5, I just want to show you some love, let you know, man, that we are super proud of all the work you put in, and I hope you enjoy your retirement.
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8: I'm meteorologist Rodney Price. Plenty of clouds into your Monday afternoon. Light north winds, highs only in the upper 50s. Could see a couple of showers around for tonight. Otherwise, lows all the way back into the upper 30s. On Tuesday, cloudy and upper 40s. 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

0: KZY, it's time for the Dirtbag of the Day. We're heading on down to Missouri. We're a collegian. That's right, college kid. He's supposed to be smart. Smarter than me, that's for sure. Decided that he was going to go on a drunken rampage and destroyed about 17 vehicles. And he would have gotten away with it, too, if it weren't for you meddling ChatGPT. Yeah, he ended up kind of like asking like how to destroy some of these cars. And it's kind of crazy. And then, it better yet, he also tries to go, hey, how would they know if it was me that did all of this? And it's kind of crazy, bud. You really think you're going to get away with it that well? He's our dirtbag of the day here on KZY 95.5.
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12: I'm meteorologist Rodney Price. Plenty of clouds into your Monday afternoon. Light north winds, highs only in the upper 50s. Could see a couple of showers around for tonight. Otherwise, lows all the way back into the upper 30s. On Tuesday, cloudy and upper 40s. 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

0: despite not having a whole lot of rain recently, why is my grass growing so fast? Like, explain that one to me, Minnesota. It's Dave D for KZY 95.5. Like, if it rained more than it has in the last week, because I cut my grass and my neighbor's lawn last Monday. I walked out yesterday afternoon to let the dogs out, and the grass is already up to, like, my ankles. And I'm not a tall guy, but I've got some decent height on me. Ladies, I'm not 6 foot. Below that. Anyway, I just wanted to, like, what's up with that? Like, I'm not ready to mow. I put off buying a part that I needed to mow, to, like, edge up and make my yard look a little bit nicer. I was like, I'll wait a couple weeks when I go to mow it again. And then I started looking at the lawn. I was like, I'm going to have to mow it tomorrow if I'm not careful.
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0: Today's hottest and yesterday's coolest, KZY95.5. It's Dave D with you, and people are going back to DVDs and Blu-rays, which I think is actually kind of cool. I used to have a box full of every movie that I had ever gotten, whether I paid $5 or $20, and when I went on my first deployment, I took it with me. My nickname was was Blockbuster. I'd call it Movie Gallery, but you probably wouldn't know what Movie Gallery is. But now people are just kind of getting tired of the streaming prices and how they've gotten out of hand. You know, it was the thing that was supposed to beat cable, and for some reason it was like, you know what, let's become cable guys. They'll never see it coming. And so people are like, fine, I'll just buy a $5 DVD. Watch it when I want to watch it, not when you take it off the service. But I'm all about that.
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15: I'm meteorologist Rodney Price. Plenty of clouds into your Monday afternoon. Light north winds. Highs only in the upper 50s. Could see a couple of showers around for tonight. Otherwise, lows all the way back into the upper 30s. On Tuesday, cloudy and upper 40s. 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

0: There's a video, or a photo, not a video, going viral of a girl and her high school photos down in Florida, and you're probably going, it's either got to be meth or an alligator. Well, it's an alligator. KZY95.5, she actually took these photos at a place I know all too well. It's down near my hometown, but she takes them with herself kissing a 14-foot alligator. They can be very docile. That's the funny thing about them. They'll be like the biggest puppy dogs you've ever had. They just want belly rubs and some fresh meat. And as long as you're not the only fresh meat they've had in a while, they're actually pretty tame. 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
1: north weather. I'm meteorologist Rodney Price. Plenty of clouds into your Monday afternoon. Light north winds, highs only in the upper 50s. Could see a couple of showers around for tonight. Otherwise, lows all the way back into the upper 30s. On Tuesday, cloudy and upper 40s. 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

0: Me and my girl thought we finally got somewhere when it came to making a little Dave D, a little co-host. And yeah, that didn't work out the way we thought it did. It's KZY 95.5. We've been trying for a little while. She really wants one, and I'm like, I want to keep her around. She's 10 times better and cooler and better looking than me, so you got to do what you can to keep her, and that's what it is. And what's kind of crazy is we started looking into it, and now we're changing our diets even more, and I've had to give up coffee, essentially. They're thinking that, like, the amount of coffee. And I go through coffee more than most people. By the end of the day, I could probably have drank 3 pots by myself. I've dialed it back some because she wants me to, and so now I'm only drinking 2.5 pots.
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1: Outside of the fires this weekend, one of the big talks throughout the world, even I know, in fact, around the world, was the MMA fight between Gina Carano and Ronda Rousey. It's KCY 95.5. Didn't watch it. I don't, like, MMA is really cool. I have actually got friends that fought on the amateur tickets down in Florida, and it was always really cool seeing them. And if they were to fight, I'd absolutely watch it. But some of these guys, I don't know. It's not me. Baseball, hockey, that's it. And so when this fight ended on 17 seconds, and everybody was kind of like, wait, that's it? It's game over? Come on. I was like, yeah, what did you want, man? You got two people that have retired out of the fight. Like, honestly, I was surprised they didn't break a hip.
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12: I'm meteorologist Rodney Price. Plenty of clouds into your Monday afternoon. Light north winds. Highs only in the upper 50s. Could see a couple of showers around for tonight. Otherwise, lows all the way back into the upper 30s. On Tuesday, cloudy and upper 40s. 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

Would you rescue me? 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

0: All right, that's it for me. Dave D here for KZY 95.5. I will catch you tomorrow. We'll do it all again. A lot more fun to be had. But you got to save a little bit of that fun for coming up because my girl Donnell, she's got a heck of a show planned for you. She's walking in the studio as we speak. The Nell Show comes in next, 3 to 7 right here on KZY 95.5.
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2: I'm meteorologist Rodney Price. Plenty of clouds into your Monday afternoon. Light north winds, highs only in the upper 50s. Could see a couple of showers around for tonight. Otherwise, lows all the way back into the upper 30s. On Tuesday, cloudy and upper 40s. 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

That's Pink with William Orbit on 95.5 KZY. Happy Monday. Hanging out with Nell here till 7 on The Nell Show. Hopefully you are having a great day, by the way. Probably wearing your winter jacket as we speak. Honestly, it's not that bad. Hot flashes lately, this feels pretty darn good. Well, if you stick around, we're going to talk about the newest, latest qualifier for our Backyard Oasis and the National Day, National Week. Lots of good things, so stick around with me here on KZY. Right now, it's Harry Styles.

That's Camila Cabello on 95.5 KZY, and Nell here on this Monday till 7 on the National No Dirty Dishes Day. Oh my goodness. National No Dirty Dishes Day. Yeah, so today is a day to either go out to eat or use paper plates and be happy about it. And I know even though you do that, there's still a

0: inevitably going to be that dirty dish in the sink. We just don't know where it comes from. Yeah, our kids do it. That's where it comes from. Our teenagers, our little ones. I mean, you could do the dishes and magically something else appears right after you're done. Same thing with laundry. There's always loads of laundry to do. That mountain just keeps getting bigger and bigger and you just can't ever seem to find the bottom of it. So no dirty dishes day today. This is the day you can tell your kids, okay, hey, you need to wash that dish or throw it right into that dishwasher, because that never happens, right? Go out to eat today. That'll be a great day to do that. And you can celebrate today the right way. Also, electronic greeting card day. I sent mine out. It was quite hilarious. It was a llama eating. I thought it was funny. All right. You didn't laugh. It's fine. Electronic card day. I don't know anybody that does that anymore. We either buy the greeting cards or, I mean, does anybody do correspondence anymore? Really? That might be the easiest way to do it, is just send one electronically or just say a quick hey to somebody. And National Reese's Peanut Butter Day. Yum. Love it. Got a few things to celebrate, that's for sure. And National Donut Week. My favorite donut, by the way, is a chocolate cake donut. You got just enough of both of those things. And it's fantastic. We got Seal coming up and Tame Impala as well. So stick around with me here on KZY.
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0: That's Bruno Mars on 95.5 KZY. 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That is when we will draw your name. 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
12: I'm meteorologist Mace Michaels. A cloudy sky for tonight with scattered showers and some rumbles of thunder. Breezy with a low in the mid-30s. A cloudy day for tomorrow. Cooler. High only in the upper 40s. Areas of frost Tuesday night then back into sunshine Wednesday. High, low 60s. Live bands and lakeside vibes. Don't miss the Worthington Windsurfing and Music Festival coming up June 12th and 13th. It's 52 right now.

0: Noah Kahan with The Great Divide, a journey before that. Well, Big Deals has a new item in stock. Got to check it out. The Blue Oyster of Bemidji. 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So you got to check that out. We have $10 certificates available to buy they are going fast from what I see. So if you want to check that out, once they're gone, we'll have more in stock next month, but you got to get in on those deals quick. Blue Oyster, that's going to be a great one. While you're there, you could check out today's big deal. That is for the Northwoods Habitat for Humanity Restore. You get a $10 certificate on that one for just $4 today while they last. So check that out as well. You can find it all at KZYFM955.com. Just click on Big Deals. You can go that way. Or if you have the KZY app on your phone, or the Big Deals app, excuse me, you can find it right away on that Big Deals app. So check that one out. You can grab that for free in your device's app store. But check out the deal of the day, the new addition to our store, Blue Oyster Restaurant in downtown Bemidji. And don't forget, we have an auction coming up in a couple days. So you got to check that out as well.
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17: I'm meteorologist Mace Michaels.
13: A cloudy sky for tonight with scattered showers and some rumbles of thunder. Breezy with a low in the mid-30s. A cloudy day for tomorrow. Cooler. High only in the upper 40s. Areas of frost Tuesday night, then back into sunshine Wednesday. High low 60s. 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

That's Pink, and who knew? 95.5 KZY, Taylor Swift in there as well. And speaking of who knew, did you know that you can buy 7 Brew apparel? Yeah, you can do that right on their website, 7brew.com. That's the number 7brew.com. And then you can just go to their menu and look at shop, and just type in shop. There's a category that says shop, and you can find all of their items that they have for sale. So if you've ever seen that brewista over there wearing a shirt and you're like, I love that thing and I really want to have one for myself, you can. You can. It's super awesome. I already have my Christmas list started with something. You got t-shirts on there, you got sweatshirts, you got hats, you name it, they're on there. And gift cards as well, you can grab them. Their new drink that they have, by the way, looks delicious. It's the Cotton Candy Cream Lemonade, blue raspberry plus watermelon and vanilla. And then it's topped with coconut milk and cold foam. I'm going to be trying this one tomorrow. I haven't tried it yet, but I will. I'm going to try this one tomorrow. I will let you know what it's like, if it tastes good. But Cotton Candy Cream Lemonade. Somebody's got to get this summer started, right? We got summer coming up next. And then we're going to talk about something kind of cool that's going on in Britain. Stick around for that right here on 95.5 KZY.

Demi Lovato, 95.5 KZY, today's hottest, yesterday's coolest. Well, this is really kind of a cute, heartwarming story. Britain has knitting nanas, and they're helping animals in need. This is cool. So the knitting nanas are all in their 70s, their 80s and 90s, and they first started on their animal welfare enterprise in late 2024. So they got together to start making blankets. They made a blanket for Hercules, who was a three-week-old rhino from South Africa. He was recovering from a hyena attack. Oh, my heart. I'm looking at the picture of this adorable little baby rhino. He is so cute. He's covered in their knitted blanket, which is adorable. And he's got his poor leg wrapped up. Oh, he's adorable. You should check it out. It's if you wanted to see the pictures of him, he's Hercules, the baby rhino. He's so adorable. So they made that for him. And then last year, they were helping to knit sweaters for the Penguin Foundation. They went to, the sweaters went to Phillip Island, which is home to more than 40,000 penguins. One of the ladies said, "I have knitted jumpers for my children before, but never for a penguin." So when I told Kev Jackson about this story, he says to me, "Why do penguins need sweaters?" I say, "Good point. Let's further research this." The sweaters went to the penguins in an area where they had an oil spill. So what the jumpers did is they kept the birds, they would put a protective barrier around the penguins to keep them from cleaning themselves so they wouldn't swallow poisonous substances before rescuers could wash them off. So they helped over 40,000 penguins in that way. So the nanas knitted those jumpers for the penguins to help keep them safe. So that was really cool. And then last December, they made woolen toys and

0: blankets for monkeys at the International Primate Rescue in South Africa just in time for Christmas. They found out that monkeys like to play with toys just like their children, so they couldn't pass that opportunity up. And finally, this year, when the Knitting Nanas learned about a charity's mission to rescue elephants, they leapt at the opportunity to help. They began knitting countless handmade woolen elephant plushies, with all proceeds going to Wildlife SOS. They've been flying off the shelves, they said. They're selling out right away. So that is amazing. They've made so much money for wildlife. And, you know, it's good for them. It's keeping them busy and keeping their hearts full. I just absolutely love this cause. So you got to check them out. The Knitting Nanas, helping animals in need from Britain. Pretty cool.
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0: Matchbox 20 with Real World there, 95.5 KZY. Let's take a look at our local sports. Lumberjack softball team wrapped up the regular season, winning two of their final three games this past weekend on the road. Friday, Bemidji edged Elk River 1-0, thanks in large part to Carly Lazella. She pitched a complete game shutout, allowing five hits, one walk, and struck out seven. And she also drove in the only run of the game with a triple. On Saturday, Bemidji beat Monticello 11-1, but fell to St. Michael Albertville 8-2 in the second game of the day. The Jacks wrapped up the season with a 12-8 record and have been seeded number 2 for the Section 8 4A playoffs. They'll open the playoffs tomorrow, hosting number 7 seeded Elk River in the first round at 4:30. We'll have that on the Lumberjack Radio Network, beginning with Lumberjacks Live at 4:15 on KBUN Sports Radio 104.5 and online at KBUNSportsRadio.com. Bemidji Lumberjack baseball team beat St. Michael Albertville 8-6 Friday. Miles Gish and Lawson Berg each drove in a pair of runs, while Wyatt Taverstall was the winning pitcher with 6 strikeouts. He and Brodina got the save, and the Jacks were in St. Michael, then hopped back on the bus and headed to Elk River for a second game. They fell to the Elks 4-2 with Lawson Berg going 2-for-3 with an RBI, while Gunnar Gansky doubled and scored a run. The Jacks are now 7-7 on the season and host Duluth Marshall this afternoon. You can hear it right now on the Bun Sports Radio 104.5 and online at KBUNSportsRadio.com. And the Bemidji Boys golf team finished 4th in the two-day North-South invite held Friday at the Bemidji Town and Country Club and Saturday at Headwaters in Park Rapids. Individually, Jackson Fogelson took 5th, shooting a 77 in Bemidji and 73 in Park Rapids. Lumberjack girls golf team took 3rd at the Fergus Falls invite Friday, with Taylor Schulke finishing 6th individually with an 81. That's your look in local sports here on KZY. Stick around for more music and a look at the weather right after this.
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13: Up North weather.
14: I'm meteorologist Mace Michaels. A cloudy sky for tonight with scattered showers and some rumbles of thunder. Breezy with a low in the mid-30s. A cloudy day for tomorrow. Cooler. High only in the upper 40s. Areas of frost Tuesday night, then back into sunshine Wednesday. High low 60s. Live bands and lakeside vibes. Don't miss the Worthington Windsurfing and Music Festival coming up June 12th and 13th. Currently 51 degrees.
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0: Blondie with Call Me 95.5 KZY. Train and Olivia Dean in there as well. Hey, don't forget to tune into the KZY Morning Show. 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Stick around. We'll find out what's for supper with the Supper Club here on KZY. 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

0: That's Ray. Where is my husband? 95.5 KZY. Nell here, hanging out. I want to remind you, we have an auction coming up here in a couple days, by the way. That is for the Pit Boss Founders Series Premier 800 Pellet Smoker Grill from over at Galen's in Bagley. 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It's in the One Day Auction tab. 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It's a $1,000 value. A lot of details about that thing as well. Fueled by 100% hardwood pellets. It has a digital touchscreen control board with Wi-Fi and Bluetooth compatibility. 29-pound pellet hopper, heavy-duty steel construction, and then you also get two meat probes along with that as well if you are the winning bidder on Thursday this week. 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

0: That's Alex Warren, 95.5 KZY, and Nell hanging out till 7. It's that time of year again. You can grab yourself a raffle ticket and that free little ducky for the adult day services. And they're calling it Quack for a Cause. Doing things a little differently this year. They're not going to hold the race on the river, but they will have where somebody pulls the ducks out over at the adult day services. Quack for a Cause. They're going to have their luncheon on Saturday, June 20th at 10:30 a.m. going until 1 p.m. This menu sounds delicious. It's like one of those things. You don't want to go grocery shopping when you're hungry. I think I'm hungry right now. This sounds good. They have pulled pork, cowboy beans, chips, and sweets that will be available for the luncheon on that Saturday. So go check it out. See what Adult Day Services is all about. Find out why they are such a great part of our community. Quack for a Cause, a luncheon on Saturday, June 20th. You can grab your raffle tickets now. You do not need to be present to win, although I highly suggest you check them out. There are three cash prizes available, $1,000 each. Raffle tickets are just $10. And here's where you can get a hold of one of those, right here at Paul Bunning Broadcasting, of course. You can see our ducks lined up on the windows out there. Minnesota Nice Cafe, Bemidji Senior Center, Keats Pizza, Eagles Club, First National Bank Bemidji, Big Apple Bagels, Poor Willie's, or Iveson Corner Drug. That's where you can find that $10 raffle ticket for the adult day services. So put this on your calendar, Saturday, June 20th at 10:30. Quack for a Cause for adult day services. We got Kelly Clarkson up next, followed by Prince.
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0: James Bay and Let It Go, 95.5 KZY. Today's hottest, yesterday's coolest. Let's take a look at some local sports. The Bemidji High School girls basketball team has a new head coach. Assistant coach Travis Peterson is now the head coach of the Jacks. He has been part of the Lumberjack basketball scene since playing for Bemidji in the mid to late 1980s. He spent many years coaching in the boys program, including as head coach from 2015 to 2020. He had a 91-43 record as a head coach, along with the Bemidji's first and only state tournament appearance since 1978. He has been the assistant girls coach for the past 3 years. High school baseball in Paul Bunyan Country this last weekend. Deer River edged Cromwell Wright 4-3, while Foston eked out an 8-7 win over Kitson Central. Black Duck dominated Mountain Iron Buell 11-0, but then fell to Pine City 5-2. Winnie Mac split a pair of games as well. They beat North Home Kellyer 16-6, but then lost to Fertile Beltrami 20-10. Red Lake lost to Badger Greenbush Middle River 16-0, and then the Gators beat Clearbrook Gomvik 19-2. Monaga lost to Parker's Prairie 14-5, and Walker Hackensack Akeley lost a close 10-9 game to Ogilvy. High school softball players begin today in Paul Bunyan Country. In Section 5A, opening round action in Nevis. Fourth seeded Nevis and McGregor play in an opening round game, followed by Walker Hackensack Akeley and Hill City. The two winners will meet later today. Also in Section 5A, the number 3 seeded Kellyer North Home will face the winner of the play-in game between LaPorte and Mille Lacs, and the second seeded Black Duck Drakes will take on the play-in winner between Deer River and East Central. In Section 8AA today, number 5 Park Rapids hosts East Grand Forks, and Monaga will be at number 2 Dilworth Glendon Felton. That is your look in local sports here on KZY. Stick around for more music right after this.
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16: I'm meteorologist Mace Michaels. A cloudy sky for tonight with scattered showers and some rumbles of thunder. Breezy with a low in the mid-30s. A cloudy day for tomorrow. Cooler, high only in the upper 40s. Areas of frost Tuesday night, then back into sunshine Wednesday. High low 60s. Live bands and lakeside vibes. Don't miss the Worthington Windsurfing and Music Festival coming up June 12th and 13th. Right now it's 50.

0: That's Harry Styles with Adore You, 95.5 KZY. Taylor Swift in there and Chris Brown as well. 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
1: KZY, up north weather.
2: I'm meteorologist Mace Michaels. A cloudy sky for tonight with scattered showers and some rumbles of thunder. Breezy with a low in the mid-30s. A cloudy day for tomorrow, cooler, high only in the upper 40s. Areas of frost Tuesday night, then back into sunshine Wednesday, high low 60s. Live bands and lakeside vibes. 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Right now, it's

That's Panic at the Disco, 95.5 KZY. Nell hanging out with you. Bruno Mars in there as well. Olivia Dean, one of my favorites. Got a lot more great music to come, including Olivia Rodrigo next, followed by Coldplay. Stick around with Nell here till 7 on The Nell Show.

0: That's Coldplay with All My Love, 95.5 KZY. If you've never seen Coldplay in concert, oh, that's one of my favorite concerts I've ever been to. I love it. 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We'll draw a name between 7:30 and 8 a.m. And if it's your name, you do have just 10 minutes to call us back in order to be entered into that box for the final drawing over at Acme Tools. A lot of great prizes you can win. 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

0: That's Maroon 5, 95.5 KZY, Ed Sheeran ahead of that with Sing. And a congratulations again to this week's Teacher of the Week, Anna Whitlow. She has been Nature's Edge Garden Center Teacher of the Week since last week, last Wednesday. She is a preschool teacher over at Jack and Jill Preschool. So congratulations again to you, Anna. Of course, she got those beautiful flowers delivered to her from Nature's Edge, and hopefully lots of congratulations all week long, of course. We have 2 weeks left. That's it. Just two more weeks for the Nature's Edge Garden Center Teacher of the Week. That is it. So get your nominations in now. 8 days. I keep telling my kids there's only 8 days left of school. Wow. But thank you again to all the teachers, all the nominations that have come through, all the submissions. And, you know, would love to see every single teacher in this town get nominated for that Teacher of the Week. There's just not enough time in the year, right? So congratulations again to Anna Whitlow. And then tune in Wednesday. We'll have a brand new Teacher of the Week for this week and then one more for next week. So stay tuned on Wednesday for Nature's Edge Garden Center Teacher of the Week. I need a little ranch.
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13: I'm meteorologist Mace Michaels. A cloudy sky for tonight with scattered showers and some rumbles of thunder. Breezy with a low in the mid-30s. A cloudy day for tomorrow. Cooler. High only in the upper 40s. Areas of frost Tuesday night, then back into sunshine Wednesday. High low 60s. Live bands and lakeside vibes. Don't miss the Worthington Windsurfing and Music Festival coming up June 12th and 13th. Currently 49 degrees.
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0: Crash Test Dummies, another 90s favorite. All right, thanks for hanging out with Nell tonight on The Nell Show, and a happy Monday again to you. I hope the rest of your evening goes well and you have an even better Tuesday. Yeah, stick around. Donna and Steve come in at 7, so hang out with those guys, and I'll see you back tomorrow from 3 to 7 on The Nell Show right here on KZY.
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